CMB! You! Yes! You behind the grandstand!

Oh, somebody answered that line already. Jeez, that is Pink Floyd, another Brick in the Wall Part 2 from The Wall. Pink Floyd, yes, and that is for today's Drive at 5 winner. Brandy from Newcastle picking up a pair of tickets for Toto, Christopher Cross, and the Romantics at the Toyota Amphitheater in Wheatland happening on August 16th. Congratulations, Brandy. You are the Drive at 5 winner. Coming up, we got Walk the Moon, got Blondie, and music from R.E.M. all on the way. And right now, the Cranberries starting us off this hour with Dreams on KUIC.

0: just might. Bruno Mars and I Just Might here on KUIC. I'm Jeff Dorian. Thank you for hanging out. American Ninja Warrior, new episode on tonight on NBC Dancing with the Stars. Also, a new episode on ABC tonight. For a Monday, I'm Jeff Dorian. Coming up, we got Blondie and REM and a hometown traffic update with Lyles. We take a look at our weather forecast, which again, very hot day today. It's going to cool down just a bit, putting us in the upper 90s for your Tuesday. Mid-90s for a couple of days, midweek, and then climbing back to the upper 90s Friday. And it looks like this weekend as well, we are going to be right there, right around 98 degrees coming up. Blondie and Walk the Moon.
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0: Good afternoon. Eastbound 80, still seeing a couple of stretches of slow moving traffic. Got some brake lights hanging around eastbound 80 in Vallejo, Fairfield, and Davis this afternoon. Your typical pockets of traffic Not currently seeing any accidents reported for any of those chunks of slowing. Westbound 80, I do have reports of a big rig that had a tire explode on the freeway. Got some debris spread across a couple of right-hand lanes. The big rig is on the right-hand shoulder, not blocking lanes, but a bit of tire tread in the roadway, causing some folks to swerve around right-hand lanes. I am seeing a chunk of sluggish traffic westbound 80 between Airbase Parkway and Travis Boulevard. Otherwise, moving smooth on the westbound side. As we continue this afternoon, Highway 12 looking pretty good towards Napa and Rio Vista. Just a couple of small pockets of brake lights through Fairfield and Sassoon. Eastbound 4, seeing stop-and-go traffic in Concord between 680 and Willow Pass Road. Some of your typical commute traffic hanging around. No active accidents to report. That's your KUIC hometown traffic. I'm Lyle Glass.
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Good afternoon. Still slow traffic eastbound 80. Hang around pockets of slowing in Vallejo, Fairfield, and Davis. Your typical chunks of traffic this afternoon. Not currently seeing any accidents to report. I had some reports of a bit of debris in the road eastbound 80 in Fairfield. Just before 12 east, had reports of some yellow straps in one of the left-hand lanes. I believe that has been moved to the shoulder. Not seeing any additional traffic being caused continuing through the drive. On the westbound 80 side, a bit of slowing out of West Sacramento, freeing up across the causeway, and then moving pretty smooth westbound 80 this afternoon. Highway 12, a couple of small pockets of brake lights in Fairfield and Sassoon. Northbound 680, seeing a chunk of traffic right before Gold Hill Road. Headed into Fairfield, more commute traffic on those other freeways. Also going to see your typical brake lights eastbound 4. Stop and go traffic in Concord. That'll be slow between 680 and Willow Pass Road. This traffic report is brought to you by Service Champions. 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That's your KUIC hometown traffic. I'm Lyle Glass.

95.3 KUIC with Jeff Dorian on a Monday. Rima and Selena Gomez on the way. We got you covered with an eye on the commute through Solano County. So if you're hitting the road, stick around. We're going to check in with Lyle Glass this hour. Right now, Prince, title track, Purple Rain from 1984.

0: That's Rima and Selena Gomez. Calm Down, title track, Purple Rain from Prince right there. And I'm Jeff Dorian. We're going to check in with Lyle, see how the roads are looking for this Monday evening. Stick around for that. And I want to mention our latest Bay Area perk available right now at our website, KUIC.com. 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
6: Good afternoon. Eastbound 80, still seeing some slow stretches of traffic in Vallejo, Fairfield, and Davis. Hang around commute traffic for all those pockets of brake lights. No accidents are being reported. Most of that traffic is easing up. Continuing into the evening drive. Westbound 80 currently moving smooth. Highway 12, a couple of small pockets of slowing in Fairfield and Sassoon. Eastbound 4, I'm seeing sluggish traffic between 680 and Willow Pass Road as we continue through the drive. Just going to be hang around commute slowing there as well. No active accidents for the Monday drive. Most of the traffic is easing up. I'll keep you posted this evening. That's your KUSC hometown traffic. I'm Lyle Glass.
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Jonas Brothers and Sucker here on KUIC. Got Def Leppard coming up. Got the Fugees and Taylor Swift's on the way. So stick around this hour. We got you covered with hometown traffic updates for your warm and hot Monday afternoon. Right now, Edwin McCain making everything seem kind of chill with I'll Be.

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I know you might not have one of those, but you can always listen on your computer. 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

0: Taylor Swift from Toy Story 5. I'm Jeff Dorian. Thank you for hanging out. Well, let's see what movie did really well this weekend. Spider-Man, Brand New Day, the number one at the box office over the weekend, pulling in 355 million buckaroos. Oh, The Odyssey, everybody's talking about that, 51 million. Toy Story 5, Taylor Swift right there moving in the number three position with 6.3 million. And Minions and Monsters 4 and Moana, number 5. 1 year ago this week, the number one movie was Fantastic Four, First Steps. Well, let's take a look at our forecast. Yeah, another hot day today, but it is going to cool down just a bit tomorrow. Upper 90s expected, mid 90s for your midweek. And then by Friday into the weekend, we should be climbing right back up to the mid 90s, upper 90s, actually. Creekwalk Concert, Twist on Taylor, and more. 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In Vacaville, celebrate the summer at the next Creekwalk Concert with the Latin rock and soul sounds of Los Cochinos this Friday in Andrews Park. In Calistoga, catch the next Concert in the Park this Thursday with the British rock, soul, and pop sounds of Jane Blonde and the Goldfingers at Pioneer Park. In Brentwood, bring blankets, lawn chairs, and a picnic dinner to the next Concert in the Park featuring the George Strait cover band Amarillo by Morning this Friday in Brentwood City Park. And in Concord, shake it off with the Taylor Swift cover band Twist on Taylor at the next Music and Market this Thursday at Toto Santos Plaza. 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
6: Good evening. Eastbound 80, still seeing some slow traffic in Fairfield. A bit of commute slowing between the truck scales and Airbase Parkway. Also seeing a small pocket of brake lights out of Davis before the causeway. Slowing down around Mace Boulevard. Should free up headed across the causeway this evening. No accidents to report. Just a little bit of commute traffic still hanging around, and those brake lights are easing up. Continuing through the drive. Westbound 80 moving smooth. Highway 12 still seeing some heavy traffic around the Rio Vista Bridge. Eastbound 4, some sluggish traffic in Concord around the 242 connector. More of your typical brake lights on those other freeways. Just some more commute traffic hanging around. Should see those brake lights easing up continuing this evening. That's your KUIC hometown traffic. I'm Lyle Glass.
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Get Nappy with Pharrell Williams here on KUIC. I'm Jeff Dorian. 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We go to Hysteria, Def Leppard, KUIC.

Good evening. Eastbound 80, still a bit of slow traffic in Fairfield. Seeing those brake lights between 12 East and Air Base Parkway. Also going to see some slow traffic out of Davis before the Causeway. That's starting to slow down around Mace Boulevard. Should free up headed across the Causeway for the evening drive. Just a bit of commute traffic still as we roll through the drive. No accidents are currently being reported. Highway 12 still seeing some heavy traffic in both directions around the Rio Vista Bridge. No accidents have been reported for the evening drive. Looks like heavy commute traffic. I will keep an eye on that as we continue. Eastbound 4, just a bit of slow traffic around the 242 connector. That continues to improve, but those brake lights are still hanging steady for the evening drive. 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I'm Lyle Glass.

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In Winters, at the Winters Opera House, catch Shakespeare's classic Romeo and Juliet. 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

0: Miley Cyrus giving us flowers here on KUIC on a Monday. Jeff Dorian here. Calistoga hosting another concert in the park with Jane Blonde and the Goldfingers, Pioneer Park, this Thursday in Calistoga. Get details at our website, KUIC.com. It's going to be a little warm this week. Actually, we're going to be in the upper 90s tomorrow, but mostly the mid-90s for midweek, but then climbing Friday to the upper 90s. And we should be in the upper 90s Friday and into next weekend.
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3: Traffic update.
4: Good evening. Most of the traffic has eased up for the Monday drive. Interstate 80 is moving smooth in both directions. No accidents or delays to report. Had a bit of traffic still hanging around last time we checked in. Eastbound 80 in Fairfield and Davis, but moving smooth now for the evening drive. Otherwise, looking pretty good. 680 is free and clear in both directions. Highway 12 moving smooth towards Napa and Rio Vista. Still a bit of slow traffic eastbound 4 out of Concord. Just a stretch of brake lights between the 242 connector and Willow Pass Road. Just some commute traffic. We saw heavier brake lights last time I checked in. Things are improving out of Concord. Should be moving pretty smooth on Highway 4 shortly. Otherwise, just that little stretch of commute traffic. Otherwise, looking good for the evening drive. That's your KUIC hometown traffic. I'm Lyle Glass.
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1: You let me explain?
0: I kind of need to prop this up a little bit. I encouraged her because she's been sending out emails and different things. I'm like, this is really good to help you just like
2: proofread.
0: Like, you're a good writer. Punctuation, maybe not your strong suit. So like, just throw it through here.
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0: And she's like, cool. And then she started to get into that world of like, let me start asking ChatGPT for advice. Okay. Little dangerous, but again,
2: whatever.
0: Usually the advice it provides is being drawn from, you know, proper articles and whatnot.
2: Sure.
0: Now she's just generating photos of our family that never were taken.
2: Right.
1: Wait. Okay, so I saw something on Facebook. I saw a friend of a friend who generated like her all these jobs, and I'm like, she didn't do all that stuff. So I thought, oh man, I'll try it. So I just put in there, you know, flight attendant, radio, blah blah blah, dog walker, and I picked selected 5 photos to go with it, and it came off like magic.
0: No, okay, so okay, hang on,
2: hold on, yeah.
0: First of all,
1: I don't know about
2: real
1: magic.
2: Quick.
0: Pause. She's doing the trend that was a thing like 5 months ago, where people were like, these are all of my characteristics of who I am as a person.
2: Yeah. Yes.
0: But the first time she generated, she did put a real photo of her in there.
2: Right.
1: Yeah.
0: So it actually looks like her, like as a flight attendant and as an on-air host and all these different things that she's done over the years. But it's like a mother, and then there's 2 random children.
2: And she only has you.
0: Not only does she not have 2 kids.
2: Right.
0: Neither of them is me.
2: You. Yeah, so she's just hugging 2
1: she's like,
2: random people.
1: They're also like 8.
0: She's like, dog mom, and it's not our dogs.
2: Right.
0: I was like, what?
1: All right, so let me explain. So that happened, and I was like, okay, it's just funny. I'll just put it up, right?
0: I said, whose kids are these? I commented.
1: No, the first, I ignored your comment. But Jordan's mom had me, I am home alone.
0: Right.
1: I am home all alone,
0: yes.
1: And I have not laughed in days.
0: Yeah.
1: And I couldn't stop laughing.
0: Yeah, it's
1: your mom.
0: Yeah,
1: I have to thank her someday.
0: Okay.
1: She was like, wait, I was thinking the same thing.
0: About whose children are those?
2: Yes.
0: She gets all this flack for it. Again, trying to be sensitive to what my mom and me are going through right now. I'm like, if you need to do this because it's cathartic, do you. That's fine.
2: Sure, yeah.
0: So she regenerates one. But she uses, anyone who's ever used an AI, if you use the same thread, it's just the photos are going to get worse and worse and worse.
2: Right.
0: So this time she uploads an actual photo that is a real picture of my father, me, and my mom.
2: Yes.
0: 3 of us, right? And that is our nuclear family.
2: Right.
0: And it does the worst cartoon-esque version of me, of my dad, of her.
1: Gosh.
0: But this is the part I didn't even notice until you pointed
1: out,
0: Jordan.
1: I spelled my name wrong.
0: You spelled my name wrong.
1: I know. But I regenerated and I said put it to a K and I just didn't post it. I was just like,
3: it's just it's the way that it like it. You have now 3 children, 3 AI children.
2: Yes,
3: none of which
2: are Eric. Because like it looks like you and your husband. That does not look
0: There's
2: like Eric.
0: One like
2: not.
0: Friend of a friend. He'll text me. I won't respond. That is the dynamic of our relationship.
3: Yeah.
0: And he's like, "What skincare routine are you using?" Post a picture of
3: That's
0: me.
3: That's hilarious.
0: Which is funny. But I'm like your mother never has done anything embarrassing. Like I've seen your mom pass out drunk at parties before. So now I'm getting defensive over my own mom.
2: Yeah. Right. Her use of AI, poor use of AI.
0: Yeah. You want to generate
1: some photos.
0: Should
1: have known it was coming down the pipe.
0: You want to put stuff up, Mom, that's cool. But I if you're going to continue, we got to go through a little seminar. I'm going to teach you how to use it better.
2: Just post the photos that you put in the generator.
1: No, because this is cool. Eric,
2: no, it's not.
1: Like
2: no, it's not cool. That's the problem. Like, that's why we're having this intervention.
3: Rough.
2: It's not cool.
1: Eric, you look like...
2: Not Eric.
1: You look like the Jetson little boy.
2: Oh, you just said
3: Elroy.
2: She just
3: it
2: made another
3: like
2: one.
3: It looks like you took a picture of Eric at like

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0: XYZ Fresh Out, a couple songs that came over the weekend that we think that you might want to add to your playlist, right? So many things get released on a daily basis that it's really hard to keep up with everything.
1: Got the new Ariana Grande album, for example.
0: Yeah, so like, but we know about that. So what are some songs that we didn't hear about yet?
1: Yeah.
0: First up, the band Buffalo Traffic Jam. I have not heard of these guys. It's called Luckiest Man Alive. Mumford and Sons.
2: Okay.
1: Go for it, Audrey.
2: Okay, so this is one of the most popular songs on Spotify's New Music Fridays playlist right now, right? I just would like to remind everybody that a couple of weeks ago, I said that this kind of music is coming back around. Yeah. We're in that cycle.
0: The stomp clap song.
2: Yes. It's coming right back.
0: I'm not blaming you. I get why people like it. They're just acting like it's new. I'm like, it's been around,
1: exactly.
0: Man. They've been playing this in Ireland for 300 years. all right. Next song is DeVito and Leon Thomas. It's called Tell Everybody. Alright, I vibe with this.
1: This is one of those songs where, like, it's just got such a fun, like, groovy beat that I will stop talking mid-conversation to do a little dance.
0: I like songs that I can know the chorus in 4 seconds. So, I know the words. I'm good. Next, Robin featuring Zara Larsson. I guess it's an original Robin track that Zara's remixed now.
1: Yes.
0: But it's called Talk to Me, Zara.

0: Okay.
1: Zara's on a tear
2: right
1: now.
2: She can't do any wrong.
1: Yeah.
2: I mean, the Zara conversation annoys me because she never went away.
1: Like, yeah, for sure, for sure.
2: She's never really had like a flop album flop single. Just like people are pretending now she's having her moment.
1: Right. Mm-hmm.
2: But I mean, she's been doing great.
1: Exactly.
2: But, yeah, she just crushed it at Lollapalooza too. And then finally, Remy Wolf. This is called Twiggy.

0: This, to Audrey's point, is almost like Remy Wolf heard a Mumford and Sons song.
1: Because like, as close as it gets for her.
0: Remy's always been a little more like R&B, a little more rhythmic. Some more beats in there. Yeah. Now she's like, what if I stomp and clap too? New music. This week's choices for XYZ Fresh Out. 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

0: 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Right.
1: Yeah.
0: Right. There's always issues.
1: Yeah.
0: But ultimately, you're going to find the most success rate with the three majors. 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

0: XYZ with their exact reads, your XYZ ENT Entertainment Report, all brought to you by Agland's Best. Ariana Grande has publicly announced that she will be stepping out of the spotlight due to an increase in public scrutiny of her body image.
1: Yes. So Ariana Grande is kind of taking some time away. She was supposed to be in Sunday in the Park with George on the West End, the Broadway show. She stepped down from that. She's saying that after her Eternal Sunshine tour.
0: There's a couple more dates left on the tour, yeah.
1: She's going to kind of take a step back from visibility because she's trying to leave healthily and happily. Yeah. I guess, yeah.
0: Look, I want to be very careful here because obviously it's never okay to comment on someone's body image like that.
2: Right.
0: This isn't new. She's been getting this pretty much her whole life, but especially since she started playing Glinda in Wicked, where she lost lost more weight for her.
2: Yes.
0: And people started to be like, are you okay? Mm-hmm. But now this is coming after someone who is a advocate for rectifying eating disorders, right?
2: Yes.
0: This is someone saying, hey, I'm not coming for you to comment on your body. I know what this looks like. I've gone through it. I'm genuinely really concerned.
2: Mm-hmm. Yeah.
0: And that racked up thousands of retweets and likes and comments and everything. And I think that's what really caused this. It's like, you're not just getting fans that are like, oh, are you okay? In a comment section.
1: Yeah.
0: You're getting professionals that are like, I'm really genuinely concerned.
1: Yeah. I think that whatever's happening with Ariana Grande is nobody's business other than her own. I think that it's okay to say that something is clearly not
0: okay. Like, we want to be careful, you know, optically. Yeah. I think we're all kind of on the same page that there's a genuine concern, right? You wouldn't be getting this amount of scrutiny if there wasn't.
2: Sure.
0: That said, I don't think it's ever in the history of celebrities helped when fans are like, we're worried about you. Like,
1: yes.
0: Name anyone that doesn't usually fix the situation.
1: Yeah.
0: This is something she needs to work with herself or her team or her family.
1: Yep.
0: And I can only hope those people are also not just enabling whatever may be happening.
1: Yes.
2: Sure.
0: And if she is perfectly healthy, I mean, we're just seeing camera angles. Who's to say, you know?
2: Right.
0: But again, that's something that needs to be happen privately. So I'm glad that she is not all success. Also, it would be a bad move for the fans just to kind of disappear too.
2: Yeah.
0: So this is her saying, I'm stepping out. I just need to take some time for myself and figure out my own life. So we support you, Ariana, and we hope you're okay.
1: Yes.
0: Yep.
1: Yes,
0: your XYZ ENT Entertainment Report, all brought to you by Eggland's Best.
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3: 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In Vacaville, celebrate the summer at the next Creekwalk Concert with the Latin rock and soul sounds of Los Cochinos this Friday in Andrews Park. 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And in Concord, shake it off with the Taylor Swift cover band Twist on Taylor at the next Music and Market this Thursday at Todos Santos Plaza. 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

0: TikTok, and I guess it has been for a couple of years now.
1: Yeah.
0: First of all, I think it's absurd that there's this many Halloween decorations out already, right?
2: Okay.
0: A couple days ago, like, my girlfriend and I's love language is, like, trying to get something for someone else. Like, at times you don't
2: expect.
0: Yeah, but no, it's not gift giving. It's like doing something or an act of service or a gift. Not when it's expected. Not when it's
1: a
0: birthday.
1: It can be gift giving.
2: That's you're just explaining gift giving.
0: Yeah, but that's not like our love language. Anyway, that's
1: okay.
0: I'm just saying like that. Like that's something I always want to do, and it's like something I noticed that she sent me in an Instagram video. And it's this little ghost, this little porcelain ghost holding a Diet Coke can.
1: Okay.
2: Right? Oh, okay. That's specific.
0: It's like a cute, spooky.
1: I get it.
0: All the girlies drink Diet Coke. That's like her thing.
1: Yeah.
0: And she sent this to me like weeks ago, and I don't know why I got reminded of it yesterday, but long story short, my mom and I had a really, really hard morning yesterday. And I was like, we need to give ourselves a task. Let's go do something, right?
2: Okay, yeah.
0: To go find this little ghost with a Diet Coke. Mm-hmm. And I guess like if you're hearing this, maybe you know if you're hearing this and you have access to one and you're the plug, DM me right now.
2: Do you want me to DM
0: you? No, there's different. They're on Etsy, but there's like, they're not the real ones. People are trying to glom on to this.
2: Okay, got it.
0: And like remake them with their
1: cheating skills.
2: There's knockoff ones.
0: Yes, but no, I want the task of like having said I found one either like, at a Home Goods.
1: You're like, look at all the effort that I put into finding
2: the real deal.
0: It's a ghost hunt, but it's like, it's dumb. After four different TJ Maxx's, which all start to blur together, by the way.
2: Right.
0: I'm asking before I can even get the words out to the associate. I'm like, hey, have you seen that? And she goes, the ghost of the Diet Coke. No, we don't have any.
2: Wow.
0: And I'm like, okay. All right. Listen, Sarah. But then I'm like, wait, the way you answered tells me you probably pocketed it behind one of these shelves too. And I don't go through Home Goods like that. So like, they're not very organized. So the part of me is like, maybe one's hiding on one of these shelves and you have to go through all these different aisles.
1: Yeah. Okay. I mean,
2: yeah, that's a Home Goods. Yeah.
0: So I was not successful in finding this ghost with a Diet Coke. My girlfriend doesn't listen to the show, so she doesn't know that this is happening at all. She doesn't know that I spent, and my mom, to her credit, 6 hours going between these stores trying to find it.
1: Wow. Yeah.
0: I did find a different ghost that they're calling the Diva Ghost, which is hard to find as well.
2: Okay.
0: And so I think what I'm going to do in the interim is I bought that and I'm going to give it to her with like a Diet Coke and be like, this is to hold you over, but I want you to know the search is happening.
2: Got you. Okay. So this kind of reminds me of like back when I was like a huge sneakerhead, right? And you have to go through like a verification process. Now, you said that there are knockoffs out there. Like, I'm looking at this online. You can go to Walmart and get one for $8
0: now. But it's not Walmart.
2: It's not that.
0: No, that's a reseller. Like, that's, so you can't go into Walmart. That's like, and then look at them. Any of them are going to get shipped to you, like, and it take 3 or 4 weeks. These people are just doing rackets now.
2: Right. Yeah. Because, like, you go on eBay, some are like $37, some are $70.
0: Right.
2: Like, what?
0: To me, it's not the, I could go get one made. I could probably task Audrey with this and she'd make a better one because you're that crafty.
2: Sure.
0: It's more about, like, oh, I remembered this and I'm really trying hard to find this for you.
2: So, what is the criteria? Like, what makes this the legitimate sneaker? For you.
0: It's specific. You could tell there's a difference. When you really start to look at the ones that people have posted, like on TikTok and Instagram, it's clearly remakes.
1: Well, I've seen, I am agreeing with you there, but you can buy them on eBay.
0: I might.
2: Yeah,
0: Like yesterday it was more about me trying to find it that day.
2: Sure.
0: And bring it to her.
1: Yeah.
2: Okay.
0: But yeah, just this is a long-winded way of saying that I was trying to be a good boyfriend and I failed.
1: There are people that like this is all they do.
0: They wake up, they're there, they know what day the truck gets there.
1: No, exactly.
0: But all for a ghost with a Diet Coke. So if you're hearing this and you really want to help a guy out because you like the show, or you also have gone through something really hard with your family and I just need a small win right now and you know where I can get one of these actual Home Good or TJ Maxx ghost with a Diet Coke, please DM me. XYZ content on Instagram.
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0: just recreate. I mean, it's nothing special. It's a little porcelain or resin ghost holding a Diet Coke. And, right. You know, the girlies that love their Diet Coke, like, I get why you would want this on your desk.
1: Yeah.
0: My thing is, it's less about, yes, could I just go buy a dupe or a remake online? Mm-hmm. Sure. Part of it was I really wanted the challenge of finding it for her.
1: Yes.
0: From Home Goods and being like, look what I found. I don't even think she's aware, by the way, when she sent it to me, because she has no idea I've been doing this. She doesn't listen to the show, so she won't know.
1: right.
0: I don't think when she sent it to me, she's even aware that it's like a viral trend or hard to find.
2: Yeah, she's like, haha, this is so cute.
0: Yeah, literally. Yeah. She's like that. Like, I could probably go buy her an Etsy version and she'd be like, oh my God, that's so sweet.
2: Yeah.
0: My issue is, like, now I kind of have a personal vendetta against the Etsy shoppers that are trying to make a quick buck.
2: Oh.
0: Because they're making their own version of their 3D printing or something.
2: Sure.
0: That, yeah. I don't know. It's been a long time since I've gone in pursuit of something that's hard to find, because, like, sure, for me, if I buy something, a convenience is everything. Mm-hmm. If it's not next day on Amazon, I look for a different version.
1: Right,
0: of it.
1: Right. Like, you're not. Yes, yeah. Exactly. I'm not getting it. But
0: I don't know.
1: Yeah, I'm like, okay, how big do you want it?
0: Well, they come in different sizes.
1: Yeah, no, like, there's so many different things, and so many people are selling them and remaking them. Is Coca-Cola involved in this at all?
0: That's,
1: like,
0: my question.
1: That's my question.
0: I'm like, I don't know. I found one on Facebook Marketplace, but it's the Coke version, not the Diet Coke.
1: Yes.
0: And I was even like, oh, maybe I can have, oh, literally this went through my head, maybe Audrey would want to help me paint this.
2: Yeah. Okay.
0: I reached out to her and she goes, I'm very clear on my post. This is only for a trade for the Diet Coke version. I am not selling this.
1: Oh, it's Pokemon cards out here.
2: I told you these people are scary.
1: They're crazy.
2: Whoa,
1: man. Okay, so, like, you can't just bring a Coke Heavy home. You got to have the Diet Coke.
0: Well, that's what she drinks. She doesn't drink Coke Heavy.
1: Got you.
0: Okay. Coke Heavy is crazy. XYZ with Eric Zachary. That's it for us today on the show. Jordan, say goodbye.
1: I'll talk to you later.
0: Audrey, say see ya.
2: See ya.
0: To Budget Airlines.
2: Okay.
0: And I'll see you tomorrow. Bye.
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0: feel like it's been a while since Cynthia had any hobnobbing to hear. Well, took care of that with Irish Mary welcoming you all to Hometown Mornings. I'm John Young, and she is Cynthia Seats. Good morning, Sin.
1: Brought me straight back. Thank you.
0: That's what I do. Just reacquainting you with some of the, I don't know what you call them, like features maybe of Hometown Mornings. We've got a lot of them, including Irish Mary, who we salute this morning. She's been a longtime listener to the program. We couldn't do it without her and without all of you. Thanks for joining us. It is going to be, I'm going to chuckle at this, and Cynthia's going to laugh at me too. It's going to be slightly cooler today. It's going to be 101, not 107. But according to
1: makes the National the difference. Weather
0: Service, right, there is a difference. According to folks who measure these things, and if you're out there in Vallejo and Benicia today, temps will be in the upper 70s. And they giggle your way into San Francisco. Good for you. Mid-90s in Antioch and Pittsburgh, Sin. So we are technically in a cooling trend, even at 101. I don't know how to parse that well. That's just tough. Anyway.
1: Borderline winter. I mean, you know.
0: I mean, is this jump naked into the creek? I don't know. Maybe I guess. 5:32 in the morning. Ben, if you wouldn't mind shifting gears for us, please, literally and figuratively, give Cynthia the traffic theme she so richly deserves, and we'll see what's shaking on the early morning commute. Good morning, Sin.
1: Well, good morning indeed. Vacaville westbound 80 traffic looking good from 505 to the Cordelia Junction in Fairfield. No concerns there. Stop and go in Vallejo westbound 37 between the Mare Island Bridge and the lane merge. Pittsburgh's got some slowing going on westbound 4 between Railroad and About Bailey. And remember, road work in Antioch has the southbound 160 connector to eastbound 4 closed. That'll be until 8 o'clock this morning. I'm Cynthia Seats, and that's your hometown traffic update.
0: Thank you, Cynthia. Lest I make any kind of fun of the heat, we're not trying to do that. In fact, we have the cooling center information you might be able to use at KUIC.com. You just click on, there's the three bars in the upper left-hand corner of the website. That takes you to the community tab, where we have cooling center information specifically for where you are, wherever your hometown is, and there is a cooling center available. It's listed there at KUIC.com. Yeah, enough about the heat, huh? I definitely sound my age when I'm talking too much about the weather. Let's talk about concerts. Toto, along with Christopher Cross and the Romantics, are going to be at the Toyota Amphitheater in Wheatland on the 16th. You could be there. Just 2 hours from now, we're going to dive into the box of trivia at 7:30, give you a chance to win those tickets. And yes, for those of you who are eager to get over to Ballykeel Estate Winery, and who wouldn't be? We've got a $50 gift certificate for you to win at 8:30 this morning. We'll play our What Do You Think game, brought to you by The Floor Store, your Bay Area flooring authority.
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0: Shaboozy's Tipsy, a bar song here at 5:46 in the morning, which seems a little weird sometimes, but not a little weird. The band on, I would say on point is a good way to describe y'all as you play Cynthia's music, and we check in with her and see what's happening on the roadway. Sin, good morning and happy Tuesday.
1: Good morning and happy Tuesday indeed. Let's go to Davis, eastbound 80 at the off-ramp to Childs Road. There may still be a stalled-out big rig on the off-ramp. That's been working for a little while, but they said a heavy-duty tow truck was on the way, so perhaps that is cleared, but I just want you to be aware that there could be activity in that location. Stop-and-go traffic, Vallejo, westbound 37 between the Mare Island Bridge and the lane merge. And Benicia, folks, hey, look, the Benicia Bridge has a high wind advisory in effect. I'm Cynthia Seats, and that's your hometown traffic update.
0: Thank you, Cynthia. Both hands on the wheel. Bridge crossers at 5:47 in the morning. The Red Cross needs your blood. And we talked about this last week. They literally have a crisis on their hands with regard to blood supply. So they're trying to do what they can to get folks to donate blood. One thing that the Red Cross does very well is they offer pretty cool incentives for donating blood. Now through August 31st, if you donate blood, you get a $20 Amazon gift card by email. 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

0: own sunshine locally with our baseball club. The San Francisco Giants won yesterday and then promptly traded away five players. I know. Do we clap for that? I don't know. Yeah, that's a win. We'll take it. Not a lot of them this season, so that's great. Although we'll miss a lot of those players that were traded away. I know the A's traded away fan favorite Colby Thomas, who we had a chance to see there at Sutter Park on several of the games we went to this year. So, bye, Colby. It was nice to have you here while you were there. I know the A's face the Cincinnati Reds tonight if you were following their trajectory into abject failure lately. Anywho, let's check in with the where that came from. That was not necessary nor called for. But Cynthia Seitz, great to talk with you. Let's get the latest traffic, my friend. Dig me out of this hole I dug for myself.
1: It's okay. It was just brutally honest. So there it is. Hey, West Sacramento, westbound 80. We've got a little bit of bunching up between the causeway and about Childs Road. Otherwise, westbound 80 moves well through Davis, Dixon, and into Vacaville. It's crowded in Vallejo, westbound 37, where traffic is crawling from Wilson Avenue to the lane merge. From there, it continues slow out to Skaggs Island Road. And Pittsburgh, westbound 4, now slows down from Loveridge till you get to Port Chicago Highway in Concord. I'm Cynthia Seitz, and that's your hometown traffic update.
0: Thank you, Cynthia. It is Tuesday, so we'll talk more Giants baseball with C.

0: Phil Conley coming up after 8 o'clock this morning, his regular Tuesday segment. In the meantime, this is anything but just a regular. It's a Bay Area perk of the highest order. I'm talking about Mako in Vacaville offering up a $1,000 gift certificate, $1,000 worth of work at Mako in Vacaville for just $500. 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

0: 10 today. Sunshine and temperatures above 100 degrees, but barely in Vacaville, Fairfield, and Sassoon City. So that counts as a cooling trend, given that we were at 106 yesterday, 105 in Fairfield. Today, about 100 to 101 in those cities, 95 degrees in Antioch and Pittsburgh and Brentwood. That's a drop. And 77 degrees expected today in Vallejo and Benicia. So it's officially a cooling trend, but the AC is still going to get a workout today. Keep that in mind as you're making your plans. If you're on the roads or heading out to them, Cynthia's got hometown traffic updates. Good morning, Sin.
1: Good morning to you, John. Hey, Fairfield to Vallejo, westbound 80. That's some heavy traffic flow, but no problems from the Scales to the Carquinez Bridge approach. Vallejo westbound 37, of course, that's bunched up between Wilson and the lane merge, and then it stays slow as you make your way over towards Skaggs Island Road. Pittsburgh westbound 4 has got slowing from Leverage till you get to Port Chicago Highway in Concord, and that road work in Antioch still continues. It's got the southbound 160 connector to eastbound 4 closed until 8 o'clock this morning. I'm Cynthia Seitz, and that's your hometown traffic update.
0: Thank you, Cynthia. 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
1: We haven't heard from this lady in a while.
2: Everybody has a birthday, and that's what I wish for you. Happy birthday. Happy birthday.
1: Yes, happy 65th birthday to former President Barack Obama. This is 65? That looks awesome. Are you kidding me? Yeah, he is awesome, and happy 65th birthday to him. The birthday lady excited, too, because we don't normally have the birthday lady, and we used to a lot during this 6:30 segment, but we will recognize important birthdays like former President Obama's birthday today. Happy birthday to ye. Yeah, weather today, what a day to celebrate. Yeah, it's going to feel Augusty, but again, cooler than yesterday. 101 the high expected in Vacaville, Fairfield, and Sassoon City. Around 95 in Antioch and Pittsburgh. That's a nice drop from yesterday. And 77 degrees. That's almost the ice age in Vallejo and Benicia today. Listen, we got a nice note yesterday from Coach Ryan Sarna, of course, part of the Sarna Little League. They're having that big fundraiser this weekend. I mean, this fundraiser is pretty amazing. We've talked about it before. It's called the Summer Vineyard Barbecue. 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

0: stories and stay here on Hometown Mornings, 95.3 KUIC. 6:46 in the morning, the band is striking up the traffic theme that can mean only one thing. And that's it. It's time for traffic. It's not that hard. Just we do the theme and Cynthia's right there and it's super cool. Good morning, Sin. Happy Tuesday.
1: Good morning. Glad you broke it down for me because I was going to raise my hand and say, what does that mean exactly? Hey, John, BART has a problem right now on the yellow line. That's service stopped right now between Antioch and Pittsburgh Bay Point in the Antioch and SFO directions. That's due to some type of equipment problem on the track. Tri-Delta is providing bus service between Pittsburgh Bay Point and Antioch. Meantime, the BART situation may be adding to that slow stretch of traffic on Highway 4 westbound from Summersville Road in Antioch to Port Chicago in Concord. There's some slowing going on in Benicia southbound. 680 between Parrish Road and about Lake Herman. Also note that Benicia has a high wind advisory in effect. So that means you probably need to hold on with both hands as you cross the Benicia Bridge span. 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I'm Cynthia Seitz, and that's your hometown traffic update.
0: Thank you, Cynthia. 6:48 in the morning. We know it's going to be warm again today. Okay, hot with 101 expected in Vacaville, Fairfield, and Sassoon City. The cooling trend has officially begun today. We should cool off a little bit tomorrow. But that's still, those are temperatures that require the air conditioner, right? 101, even if it's 91, you're still probably hitting the AC. 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

0: Bruno Mars on Hometown Mornings 95.3 KUIC. John and Cynthia with you. Happy Tuesday, August 4th. It is going to be sunny and slightly cooler than it was yesterday. Still hot today, 101, the high expected in Vacaville, Fairfield, and Sassoon City, 95 in Antioch and Pittsburgh, but a very manageable 77 degrees expected in Vallejo, Martinez, and Benicia today. We'll see how manageable the roadways are. Cynthia's got hometown traffic updates. What's going on out there, Sin?
1: Well, we've got slow traffic in West Sac now, westbound at 80 between Highway 50 and the Causeway. Of course, it's crowded in Vallejo, westbound 37, crawling traffic between Wilson Avenue and the lane merge. Pittsburgh traffic slows down westbound 4 from Loveridge till you get over to Port Chicago in Concord. And let me remind you once again that BART has all service between Antioch and the Pittsburgh station stopped due to an equipment issue. Meantime, they've got buses in service to get you through that stretch. I'm Cynthia Seitz, and that's your hometown traffic update.
0: Thank you, Sin. We are about 25 minutes away from your shot at those Toto tickets. Toto, Christopher Cross, the Romantics, they're all together touring the country. They'll wind up at the Toyota Amphitheater in Wheatland on the 16th of this month, and you could be at that show if you can get through whatever question I pull from the box of trivia coming up at 7:30. Right now, thanks to our friends at All Star Rents and Connections for Life, this coming Saturday, August 8th, you can get the school year started right at the Solano County Back-to-School Resource Fair. It's going on from, I think it's 9:30 to 12:30 at St. Mark's Church. We've talked about this resource fair before. It's out there at 1600 Union Avenue in Fairfield. 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Get ready for a successful school year. You don't want to miss this free community event. 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I have all kinds of resources there and backpack types of stuff. Check it out. Again, it's happening this Saturday from 9:30 to 12:30, St. Mark's Church at 1600 Union Avenue in Fairfield.
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0: folks. Tickets are still available for the Vacaville Museum Guild's annual children's party. It's set to go from 10 to 1 this Thursday, just 2 days from hence. Kids ages 3 to 9 are perfect for this event. It takes place right there in the museum courtyard at 213 Buck Avenue in Vacaville. This year's theme is Kids Just Want to Have Fun. You know, the Bohart Museum of Entomology from UC Davis is going to be out there with drawers. They call them Oh My drawers of butterfly, dragonfly, bee, and beetle specimens. All of Cynthia's favorites will be displayed.
1: Yeah, oh my.
0: Yeah, tigers and bugs and dragonflies, oh my. Anyway, you want to get some tickets before they're sold out, you can buy them directly there at the museum at 213 Buck Avenue in Vacaville. We put that information up on our socials there, so you can get the info you need. And go to, I think it's vacavillemuseum.org. It's a simple way to get your tickets before they're all gone for the Vacaville annual children's party there at the museum. In the meantime, we'll check out Vacaville and all points in between as we check in with bug fanatic Cynthia Seitz. Good morning, friend.
1: I am a fanatic. Uh-huh. We've got nice traffic between Vacaville and Fairfield westbound 80. I don't see any concerns from 505 all the way down to the Cordelia Junction. We've got crowded traffic in Vallejo westbound 37, where it continues to be stop and go between Wilson and the Lane Merge. Pittsburgh westbound 4 also stop and go between Railroad and Willow Pass in Concord. And a reminder that BART has all of their trains stopped between Antioch and Pittsburgh due to some equipment problem on the tracks. They've got buses in effect to help you travel during that stretch. They're going to make you do that stretch. They're going to assist you in making that stretch. Get on here right now. And I said now. 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
0: Thank you, Cynthia. 7:19 in the morning. 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

0: together with Selena Gomez and Calm Down, 95.3 KUIC. When we want to hype things up, that's why we're playing this game. At 7:30, in time for the Box of Trivia game, where I will select a question from the box. Ah, yes, read it to all of you. You email back your best guess to jyoung@kuic.com. The winner scores two tickets to see a very cool show. This is a multi-band show. It's not just Toto. That's everybody getting excited about the fact that Toto's coming to town. But the boys in Toto are bringing Christopher Cross and the Romantics along on this tour. So it's a pretty strong triple bill there. They'll be at the Toyota Amphitheater in Wheatland on the 16th. You'll be there, too, if you can answer whatever question I pull from the box. Keep in mind, if you're new to the game, we need your address, phone number, and date of birth so we can get you your concert tickets. All right?
1: I did say concert tickets.
0: It's, from Detroit, Michigan. All right, here's the question we have. A recent study found that about 25% of people want to do this themselves. 25% of all people, I guess, want to do this themselves. What is this that they want to do themselves? Is it A, repair their own electronic devices? Is it B, write their own obituaries? Wow. Or C, cut their own hair? 25% of people who were surveyed, I'm not sure what the survey was about, but a quarter of the folks surveyed said they either want to repair their own electronic devices, they want to write their own obituary, or C, they want to cut their own hair, something I don't recommend. Not that I've ever tried it. I've seen some of the results of folks who have done that, including my son, Brett, whose brother Jake cut his hair way back in the day. Boy, that wasn't pretty. Anyhow, let me know, A, B, or C, jyoung@kuic.com.
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0: All right, let's do this. The Box of Trivia continues with a pretty cool question. I mean, a lot of you are not getting this right, but that means the question was, challenging enough, I guess. A recent study found that about 25% of people, general folk out there, want to do this themselves. They want to do this task themselves rather than having someone else do it. Is it A, repair their own electronic devices? That sounds risky. B, write their own obituary? Okay. Or C, cut their own hair. And we had a couple of you going with the cut your own hair. Now, if you are, in fact, a beautician or you have some training in the area, cut away, right? Yeah, our good friend Johnny cuts his own hair. King, who got this one right, and only one other person did. It's, in fact, writing your own obituary. 25% of us would prefer to do that themselves. I'm trying to think of who would write it if I didn't. I guess there'd be somebody who'd figure that out. Anyway, thank you, Nikki. Thank you, Stephen and Craig and Morgan. We appreciate all of you guys jumping in. Ryan is part of there. Little shout out to our friends at CDCR and the hard work you all do. We appreciate you, Jeffrey, too. Janet as well. It turns out it's King. King, you are the king, at least as far as this game goes. You've got the two tickets to see Toto, Christopher Cross, and the Romantics, all three at the Toyota Amphitheater in Wheatland on the 16th of this month. You're going, courtesy of where else? 95.3 KUIC.
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0: Hugo, there's something I want you to have.
1: Oh, it's beautiful. But wait a minute, isn't this...
0: Yeah, yes it is.
1: But I thought the old lady dropped it into the ocean in the end.
0: Well, baby, I went down and got it for you.

0: you on what's going to be a sunny, slightly cooler, but still hot day in Northern California. 101, the high expected today in Vacaville, Fairfield, and Sassoon City. 95 in Antioch and Pittsburgh. A more manageable 77 in Benicia and Vallejo. As we take a look at the roadways connecting those cities, we'll see how your commute looks shaping up for this Tuesday morning. Good morning, Sin.
1: Good morning, John. It is stop and go in West Sacramento, westbound 80 between Reed Avenue and the Causeway. In Fairfield, westbound 80, before you get to Red Top, the CHP is clearing a road hazard that was listed as being in the middle lanes of traffic, so you do have some sluggish traffic off and on through Fairfield. In Vallejo, westbound 37, that continues to be stop and go between the Mare Island Bridge and the lane merge, and then it continues slowly out to about Skaggs Island Road. Pittsburgh to Concord, westbound 4, stop and go between Railroad and Willow Pass. And BART service still stopped between Antioch and Pittsburgh Bay Point on the Antioch line. That is due to some problem that is on the tracks. Tri-Delta is providing bus service between Pittsburgh Bay Point and Antioch. I'm Cynthia Seitz, and that's your hometown traffic update.
0: Thank you, Cynthia. And we'll talk a little Giants trade deadline, trade explosions in the Giants world, and how our own Cecil Conley thinks that will impact the team going forward. Of course, that's the, you know, that's the real question. How will the trades make the team better, if at all? We'll have that discussion with Cecil coming up just after 8 o'clock. And at 8:30, your shot at that $50 gift card to Ballykeel Estate Winery, one of everybody's favorites. Whenever we give that one away, people lose their minds. I don't blame them. Ballykeel's awesome. And you'll have a chance to get a $50 head start there coming up at 8:30. 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And thanks to Mancini's Sleep World, you've got the 10 and 2 stretch coming blaring out of your speakers. 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

0: is Unstoppable on 95.3 KUIC. Welcome to Hometown Mornings at 8:05 in the morning. It will be a toasty one today with sunshine in the forecast, some high cloudiness, and temperatures cooler than yesterday, but still pretty hot. 101 the high expected today in Vacaville, Fairfield, and Sassoon City. Mid 90s in Antioch and Pittsburgh, and upper 70s, nice, in Vallejo and Benicia. Yeah, we'll talk Giants baseball with Cecil Connolly coming up after we check in with Cynthia. We'll get the latest hometown traffic updates out to you. How's it look, Sin?
1: We still have plenty of stop and go in West Sacramento, westbound 80 from Reed Avenue till you get across the causeway. Then there's some heavy traffic on westbound 80 as you approach Midway Road in Vacaville. Sassoon to Fairfield, westbound 12 Rio Vista has some pockets of heavy traffic between Emperor and Pennsylvania. Napa, westbound 12 Jamison Canyon, that's stop and go. Kirkland Ranch to Highway 29 and Vallejo still stop and go westbound 37 between the Mare Island Bridge and the Lane Merge. Pittsburgh to Concord, westbound 4, stop and go between Railroad and Willow Pass, and that BART service is still stopped down between the Antioch and Bay Point or Pittsburgh Bay Point stations. That's due to some type of equipment problem on the track. Tri-Delta is providing bus service between those two stations. I'm Cynthia Seitz, and that's your hometown traffic update.
0: Thank you, Cynthia. 8:06 in the morning, and before we dive into Giants baseball, let's start with something positive. How about happy almost 31st wedding anniversary to you, Cecil Connolly? I think it's tomorrow, if I've got my dates correct.
2: Yes. Can you believe the power of perseverance and tolerance and patience? It's just a beautiful thing. I mean, yeah. Love is in there somewhere, you know, love and, you know, all those wonderful things, but really it's like, God, I can still stand you after 31 years. That's just, honey, I love you.
0: Yeah,
2: you know,
0: she's lovable. Yeah. And she

0: tolerant. Yeah, no. Both those. Yeah, I would agree with both of those. Glenda is wonderful. And I just wanted to wish you both a happy that. Listen, you and I, we count every year couples that don't make it that have been in our social circle. We're like, whoa, yeah, really?
1: There's no, yeah.
0: Yeah. Anyway, nice.
1: Yeah, it is really, I mean, it's a testament to a lot of things. But I remember way back when Glenda said, we were dating and talking about getting married, and he said, you know what, I want you, but I don't need you. And that, but I mean, but it really made sense of, I want to be with you, but don't ever take this for granted. Like, you know, I'll be lost without you.
0: Right.
1: And it really makes you stop and look at your relationship and say, I need to put my, you know, I'm putting all my cards on the table. I'm in. So yeah, it was, I mean, it was a weird way of saying it, but I understand what she was saying.
0: Absolutely.
1: You know,
0: can we apply those same lessons maybe to the Giants, the trade deadline, and the future of the franchise? Can you maybe sum that up in a paragraph or two, Dr. Conley?
1: You know, the thing, I don't know if anybody realized this, so they traded Robbie Ray to the Padres, which was, I guess, understandable, I guess, if they couldn't find anybody else. But, you know, to trade a pitcher of that caliber to a division rival, and also, but he's not under contract after this year. Remains to be seen if they'll stay in San Diego or not. But for the Giants to make that trade happen, they had to pay half of his remaining salary this year to the Padres. They had to sweeten the pot to get that trade to go through.
0: Wow.
1: So you can imagine, with a guy with an expiring contract, only has, you know, a couple months to go, and he's, you know, so he was owed $8 million. The Giants paid $4 million. There was also a $1 million clause in his contract for being traded. So they split that. So the Giants traded Robbie Ray for $4.5 million. They had to pay that amount of money to do this. So that tells you that if they're not going to, you know, say, okay, oh, $9 million, that's fine, we'll take him, we got Robbie Ray. Can you imagine if it's Rafael Devers or Matt Chapman or Hung-Ju Lee, and they're looking at, hey, by the way, we'll take your guy, but let me see, Devers is owed 200 and some odd million, so if you could pay off 170, yeah, we're good to go.
0: Ouch.
1: I mean, it's just not going to happen. You know, and that's the thing. You make these long-term commitments for outrageous amounts of money. You don't really know where the team is going to be at, you know, 3, 4, 5 years from now. And now all of a sudden things take a turn for the worse. You're not competitive. You know what? You haven't been for a few years now. And look at the amount of money you have on the books. You know, but how much money is owed to Devers and Chapman and Lee and Willie Adames? There's no light at the end of the tunnel right now for the Giants. They are hamstrung by those contracts. You're not going to be able to trade those players. You're stuck. And then the question is, John, if I've got a $25 million third baseman, do I sit him on my bench because he hasn't really been productive? Or am I obligated to play him just to justify the money?
0: Well,
1: and you know that, you know for a fact in pro sports that happens.
0: Sure.
1: They'll play a guy just to justify the money when there's somebody behind him that could be doing a better job.
0: So what do you say to the folks who are looking at, like, a local hero, I would call him, Logan Webb, our ace pitcher, who's on the books for some serious coin, I think through 2029, if I read your article correctly,
1: yeah.
0: I usually do. And those folks are saying, well, why would you even consider getting rid of him? He's such a, you know, such a central piece to whatever the rebuild looks like. What do you tell those people when they say, how could you even consider trading Mr. Webb? Why? And you did get a couple of those guys.
1: For Posey to come out and say he was untouchable, I find that really interesting with the team that's floundering, that any player would be that sacred. I would have listened to any offer for Logan Webb, see what you could get in return. You know, he's a horse. You know, he's had his ups and downs, but he'll give you innings. He'll be there. He'll answer the call. But I just think that the amount of money he's making now, $23-24 million a year, is he getting you over the hump? Mm. I mean, he's not getting you over the hump. You're not in the playoff contention because of him. He only plays every 5 days.
0: Yeah.
1: You know, so I think the thing is, you have to look at where you're going And, you know, is that one player going to make the difference? Now, if you came to me and said, why didn't they trade Bryce Eldridge? I'm like, wait a minute. We've got to have a future. We have been playing this Band-Aid, let's stay competitive. We still think we're in contention mode for too many years. I mean, everybody couldn't bear to let go of Madison Bumgarner and Brandon Belt and Brandon Crawford. And it's like, at some point, I mean, Joe Montana did not retire as a 49er. You have to separate the feeling to the reality of how do we remain a competitive franchise. And let's remember, with the Giants, they're freaking out that they won't sell tickets. I mean, they have more giveaways now than, you know, your local supermarket. I mean, they give away everything under the sun, hoping, I mean, you can get a $19 ticket and hey, don't throw in a beer. Okay. I mean, now, granted, it's not going to be anything, you know, it's not a microbrewery, it's a Coors Light. So a ticket and a silver bullet for $19 and go Giants.
0: Right. And I'll close the segment off by saying that, you know, just as you described with Logan Webb, maybe not, or Joe Montana not retiring a 49er, you know, we got to get over the emotional side. But you know what? I think Glenda is going to retire a Conley. I'll just say
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1: 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At 819, we're not taking advantage of her. We're just leaning into her knowledge. It's Cynthia Seitz with Hometown Traffic Updates. Good morning, Sin.
2: Good morning. I don't mind. Go ahead. Take advantage. It's fine. BART service still stopped between the Antioch and Pittsburgh Bay Point stations due to an equipment problem on the track. There are buses in place of those trains right now if you need to get, say, from Antioch to SFO. Vacaville, westbound 80 traffic. That's heavy, but you're moving fine from 505 to the Cordelia Junction in Fairfield. Napa westbound 12 Jamison Canyon's got some stop and go between Kirkland Ranch and Highway 29. And there's still stop and go in Vallejo, westbound 37, Mare Island Bridge to the Lane Merge. I'm Cynthia Seitz, and that's your hometown traffic update.
1: Thank you, friend. It's 8:19 in the morning. We've talked about the heat. 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
1: Benson Boone on 95.3 KUIC. It is 8:32 in the morning, and you know what that means. Yes, it's time to play What Do You Think? The game of skill and chance, a trivia cacophony of different... It's just a game of chance. It's a trivia game, really, brought to you by our friends at The Floor Store, your Bay Area flooring authority. I'll read you a question. You respond via the email address, jyoung@kuic.com. 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First person in with the right answer to the question I'm about to read gets a $50 gift card to Ballykeel Estate Winery. You've heard us brag them up before. Amazing. We've had a bunch of great events out there. 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Here's the question you need to answer correctly to win yourself $50 to spend at Ballykeel. 1962, lo those 64 years ago, 1962 marked the year that this superhero was introduced in Marvel Comics issue number 15. What are we on? Issue number 5 million now? So this was back in the day. Stan Lee and his team over there at Marvel, right? Wasn't he a Marvel guy? 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I should know my comics. 1962, it marked the year this superhero was introduced in Marvel Comics issue number 15. 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
1: 36 in the morning, we continue on with our What Do You Think contest, brought to you by The Floor Store, your Bay Area flooring authority. 1962 marked the year that this superhero was introduced in Marvel Comics issue number 15, which I'm assuming is worth a lot of money. Maybe our comic book folks out there can speak to that. A lot of different guesses, including we've got several Wolverine and Hulk guesses. Was he around in 1962? Thor, Ant-Man. We've got another Hulk popping into the mix here. The actual answer, which Johnny A.

0: got this one before anybody did, and a lot of you did get this right. The Google's working, right? Spider-Man, right? Isn't Spider-Man out there in the new movie, A Brand New Day? Yeah, I think that's true. Thank you, Ben. You can check out our Box Officer podcast at KUIC.com to find out about the movie. But it is Spider-Man. Yes, thank you to everybody who checked in. Jason and Lorraine and Cecilia. Annie's in the mix. So's Ernie and Craig. Tri-City Properties. Jennifer. Johanna. Elizabeth. Alan. Ryan. We can't do it without you. We want everybody to know we appreciate you. John, you're the lucky guy who gets the $50 gift card to Ballykeel Estate Winery. 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

0: 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It's happening from 9:30 to 12:30 at St. Mark's Church out there at 1600 Union Avenue in Fairfield. There'll be a bunch of fun family activities. 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We're going to have on the show in the next week or so. Very cool. Anyway, it's happening again this Saturday at 1600 Union Avenue in Fairfield, St. Mark's Church, for the Back to School Resource Fair beginning at 9:30 a.m. on Saturday. Right now, let's check in with Cynthia, get the latest hometown traffic updates out to you. What's going on, Sin?
1: In West Sacramento, westbound 80 at the Causeway, there's something out there blocking the right lane. That's got traffic stop and go backing you up to Reed Avenue. In Fairfield at the on-ramp from Travis Boulevard to eastbound 80, the CHP is helping a stalled vehicle that's in the Gore Point. And in Vallejo, eastbound 80 at Redwood Street, Redwood Parkway, there's a recliner in the left lane. CHP is going to run a traffic break, not to sit in it, but to clear it. BART is still stopped between the Antioch and Pittsburgh Bay Point Station due to equipment problems on the track. I'm Cynthia Seitz, and I have jokes. They're kind of corny. That's your hometown traffic update.
0: You are awesome, and we are so glad you are back, Cynthia Seitz, at 8:47 in the morning. Tomorrow, we'll have more of those concert tickets. We had a couple of people disappointed they didn't win the Toto concert tickets. And it's not just Toto. It's Christopher Cross and the Romantics together. That is a lot of hits, as the billboard for that concert has pointed out. That's a lot of hits in one evening. They'll be at the Toyota Amphitheater in Wheatland on the 16th of this month. We'll give you a chance to win those tickets on tomorrow's program. It'll be around 7:30 when we dive into the Wednesday box of trivia. I do want to mention the Vacaville City Coach KUIC Hometown Gas Guide. 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
4: 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You the sun in my morning. 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

Louis Capaldi's Before You Go on 95.3 KUIC. Happy Toasty Tuesday to you. It is actually cooler today. We'll check your weather in a moment. John Young with you here playing some Ed Sheeran coming up. Mumford & Sons, Blondie, Sam Smith, Olivia Dean too. They're all up after the Red Hot Chili Peppers. It's Under the Bridge on KUIC.

0: Right. When is 101 degrees in Vacaville, Fairfield, and Sassoon City considered cooler? Well, than yesterday when it was 106. Yeah, we are going to cool off a little bit today. 95 the high expected in Antioch and Pittsburgh and Brentwood, and upper 70s in Vallejo and Benicia. Enjoy it out there.
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0: his album Swag. That is Justin Bieber and Daisies on 95.3 KUIC. You're still going to need to water the daisies if you want them to grow today. It is going to be cooler than yesterday, but still hot. 101 expected in Vacaville, Fairfield, and Sassoon City. Upper 90s in Antioch, Pittsburgh, and Brentwood, and around 77 degrees expected in Vallejo and Benicia. I'll leave you with Portugal the Man, a classic from Duran Duran, and Macy Gray's I Try coming up next.
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The 10 a.m. stretch is brought to you by Mancini's Sleep World. Rest easy. Hey there, happy Tuesday. It's Tuesday Dog Tales, my friends. Make sure you hang with me for interesting topic on your dog tale today. All right, coming up this hour musically, we've got Berlin, Nico and Vince, Sarah McLachlan, Billy Idol, and Huntrix.

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0: Ophelia. Taylor Swift and the Fate of Ophelia from today's Best Mix, 95.3 KUIC. So, Jerry Stewart with you on the Tuesday edition. Let's check your hometown weather. Yikes, sunny and hot again, but not quite as hot as yesterday. We've got a high of 98 today, 95 tomorrow, 97 on Thursday, and then come Friday, we're going to be back into the triple digits again. Oof, this is getting a little too much, right? Okay, your lows overnight dropping into the mid and upper 60s. Crazy stuff. Coming up next, it's Bruno Mars and Berlin.
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0: For all of our K-pop Demon Hunters fans, there you go, Huntrix, featuring Golden from 95.3 KUIC. Jerry Stewart with you. I'm obviously very hungry. Yes, already, because now we've got USA Today's 10 Best Burgers Award. They do this every year. And so for 2026, which California fast food burger do you think is named Best in Nation? It's the Double Char from Habit. Habits. I love Habits burgers. I mean, freshly grilled char beef patties, caramelized onions, fresh lettuce, tomatoes, pickles, and mayo on a toasted bun. Can't get any better than that. Seriously. Okay, In-N-Out. You got some winning to do here. Yep, you're second best now. So you got to work harder. Coming up, Sugar Ray and Tony Basil.
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0: Stargazing with Miles Smith on today's Best Mix at KUIC. Hey, Jerry Stewart with you, and coming up a little bit later this hour, we're going to get to your Tuesday dog tales to tell you how and why do you think your dog stares at you so much. 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So nothing but sunshine straight into next week. Today's high, 97. Tomorrow, 96. Thursday, 97 again. And then Friday and Saturday, looks like we may hit 100 once again. All right, lows overnight dropping into the mid-60s. And just know that starting today through Wednesday night, tomorrow night, we're going to have tons of that wind coming back at us. 21 miles per hour are the gusts. Right now, 82 in Vacaville. And coming up, Rachel Platten.
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We, the public, are awaiting Lady Gaga's proposal for her wedding date. Yeah, you know, she and her beau, Michael Polanski, have been together for a couple of years already, and it was in 2024 that he proposed to her. So she said this year that they plan to tie the knot soon. But I gotta know, what does soon mean?

0: something I want to talk
1: about. KUIC featuring Madonna and Sabrina Carpenter for you. It's Tuesday Dog Tales time. Hi, my friends. It's Jerry Stewart. So first, you do have to check out our socials, okay? The cutest update on my little chocolate moose will stare back at you, okay? And speaking of staring, why does your dog stare at you? There's five things that they're trying to tell you. Number one, they're showing affection. A dog looking into your eyes with a relaxed body posture could be telling you that they love you. Number two, they're trying to read you. Now, dogs learn a lot by being observant. You know, they're incredibly good at doing just that. So they kind of read the room by looking at you. Number three, they want something, of course. They stare at you because they're hoping you're going to go get them a treat or their dinner, right? Number four, they're feeling confused or anxious. Yeah, and sometimes a dog is communicating that they're anxious, maybe they're aggressive, which is why paying attention to their whole body language is important. And finally, number five, they may not be feeling well. Yeah, if their stare is tense or hard, that could mean your dog's way of communicating that they need a little support, that they're not feeling their best. All right, my friends, back in a minute with Aerosmith.
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0: certainly nothing ordinary about this weather. My goodness, Mother Nature is working overtime, right? I'm Jerry Stewart. Let's check your hometown weather. Actually, it looks like we may get to 100 or 101 degrees today. Tomorrow, a little cooler with a high of 100. I can't make this up. Thursday, high of 101. Friday, high of 105. Saturday, 104. Lows overnight dropping back into the mid-60s. Crazy stuff, right? 86 now in Vacaville, and coming right up after the break, Carly Rae Jepsen.
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0: Love your company, my dear KUICers. Thanks for being with me today for Tuesday Dog Tales. Bruno Mars there and Risk It All. So check this out. There's a new drone delivery service. It's been launched for delivering prescription medications. This is pretty cool. It's in Cleveland. Yeah, the clinic has launched this new program, and it plans to use their new machines for meals, lab samples, and so much more. Very cool. They partnered with a company called Zipline to deliver these prescriptions via the drones. Now, the drones lower medications using these little pods with tethers, and patients can track deliveries through their MyChart portal. How cool. Controlled substances are excluded from the program, which is free and optional for all eligible patients. I want a little drone to drop off my meds straight to my door. I think that'd be the coolest thing on the planet. Actually, I would prefer food deliveries. There we go. That's what I need. Okay, coming up, we've got Hathaway after the break.
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14: I see as Jeff Dorian and myself give you a shot at winning tickets to see Toto at the Toyota Amphitheater in Wheatland on August 16th. In addition to that awesomeness, you'll have a chance to win gift certificates from Ballykeel Estate Winery, the Buckhorn Barbecue and Grill, the Western Railway Museum, Pacific Ace Hardware, and Sharky's Chicken and Fish. Don't miss a moment of the giveaway action all this week on 95.3 KUIC. What is

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Here's Sublime.

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0: Well, actually, the sky is not opalite right now. No, according to the Bay Area Air Quality District, smoke from the Pacific Northwest wildfires is expected to impact your air quality here in the Bay Area both today and tomorrow. So if you're in an affected area, you should stay alert to news coverage. And there's actually a way you can check the air quality right now. 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There you go. All right, your hometown weather does include for some major heat again today. High of about 100 to 101. Tomorrow, high of 100. Thursday, 101. Friday, 105. Yowza. Lows overnight dropping into the 60s. Right now, 91 in Vacaville. Coming up, Prince and Maroon 5.
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3: 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In Vacaville, celebrate the summer at the next Creek Walk concert with the Latin rock and soul sounds of Los Cochinos this Friday in Andrews Park. In Calistoga, catch the next Concert in the Park this Thursday with the British rock, soul, and pop sounds of Jane Blonde and the Goldfingers at Pioneer Park. In Brentwood, bring blankets, lawn chairs, and a picnic dinner to the next Concert in the Park featuring the George Strait cover band Amarillo by Morning this Friday in Brentwood City Park. And in Concord, shake it off with the Taylor Swift cover band Twist on Taylor at the next Music and Market this Thursday at Toto Santos Plaza. 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

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And the host of Hometown Middays on 95.3 KUIC. 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

0: That's Golden by Hendrix on today's Best Mix, 95.3 KUIC. Jerry Stewart with you. So happy that we've been able to share today together. Listen, I want to bring you your KUIC contemplation. Something to think about this afternoon. On August 4th in the year 2000, remember the movie Coyote Ugly? It was about an aspiring singer-songwriter. That was Piper Perabo, who actually takes a job at a body bar. That opened in theaters. Plus, Leanne Rimes, who appears in the film, anchors the soundtrack with four brand new songs, including the theme, and that's Can't Fight the Moonlight. It's one of the best-selling soundtracks of the early 00s. Okay, that's going to do it for me. Jeff Dorian is coming up next after 2 o'clock with your stretch, the 2 p.m. stretch.
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Near Me from ABC, the band that gave us that look of love. 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Well, coming up, we got OMD, Justin Timberlake, and unfortunately, they did cancel their tour, their U.S. tour here. It's Roxette, Must Have Been Love on KUIC.

0: Mars, and I Just Might here on KUIC. Well, it's a Tuesday afternoon, another warm day. It's going to be a warm week, make no mistake about it. Upper 90s today, then mid-90s for your Wednesday and Thursday. We should be climbing back up to the upper 90s Friday and over the weekend as well. So we're definitely looking at a warm second half of the week, today included, by the way. 97, the expected high. Well, coming up, we got Justin Timberlake and music from OMD.
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The latest Bay Area perk coming up. Sarah Bareilles got Olivia Rodrigo up ahead. And OMD, what happens if you leave? Let's find out together here on KUIC.

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1: Olivia Rodrigo, good for you here on KUIC. 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I think it's the final Creek Walk this Friday. Los Cochinos will be out there playing their Latin rock and soul in Andrews Park. 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

0: Daisies with Justin Bieber here on KUIC with Jeff Dorian. 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We got Shania Twain and The Clash coming up next.
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Harry Styles and Adore You here on KUIC. This hour, we got Taylor Swift, Eurythmics, and Maroon 5, and hometown traffic updates for the road to travel. Right now, we got Shakira.

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0: Taylor Swift, her latest single here on KUIC. It is a Tuesday afternoon, a bit cooler, which is nice. Boy, yesterday, it still may be 100, I'm learning, maybe 100 degrees for the high today. We'll keep an eye on that, let you know when we hit that triple digit mark, but it is technically still a bit cooler than yesterday. And the rest of the week, we should be mostly in the mid to upper 90s for the remainder of the week, including this weekend. Now we're learning maybe 99 degrees for a high over the weekend. So we still need to try to stay cool. Rhythmics are coming up. Maroon 5, and we're going to check in with Lyle, get a hometown traffic update for the roads you travel here in Solano County. We got you covered in just a few moments. Creek Walk Concert.
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1: 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In Vacaville, celebrate the summer at the next Creekwalk concert with the Latin rock and soul sounds of Los Cochinos this Friday in Andrews Park. In Calistoga, catch the next Concert in the Park this Thursday with the British rock, soul, and pop sounds of Jane Blonde and the Goldfingers at Pioneer Park. In Brentwood, bring blankets, lawn chairs, and a picnic dinner to the next Concert in the Park featuring the George Strait cover band Amarillo by Morning this Friday in Brentwood City Park. And in Concord, shake it off with the Taylor Swift cover band Twist on Taylor at the next Music and Market this Thursday at Todos Santos Plaza. 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
12: 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Town traffic update.
13: Good afternoon. Eastbound 80, seeing a couple of stretches of slow traffic. Pocket of brake lights in Vallejo before Redwood Parkway. A couple of stretches of slowing in Fairfield. Seeing some brake lights right around the 680 connector and between Travis Boulevard and Air Base Parkway. Slow and go, working your way between Vacaville and Dixon. Those pockets of traffic between Meridian Road and about Pedrick Road this afternoon. I do have reports of an incident on the shoulder. Eastbound 80 right around Dixon Avenue. A couple of vehicles involved, a big rig and another vehicle on the right-hand shoulder, so that's contributing to a bit of extra traffic between Vacaville and Dixon this afternoon. Going to be moving slow eastbound 80 out of Davis. Those brake lights before the causeway, starting right around the UC Davis exit, should free up headed across the causeway this afternoon. No active accidents, just some commute traffic for the Tuesday drive. Otherwise, looking pretty good. Westbound 80 moving smooth. Eastbound 4, some sluggish traffic in Concord. Right around the 242 connector, not seeing any accidents to report, and other freeways are currently moving pretty smooth for the Tuesday drive. That's your KUYC hometown traffic. I'm Lyle Glass.
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1: Good afternoon. A lot of your typical pockets of brake lights rolling through the Tuesday drive. I'm seeing some slow-moving traffic eastbound 80 in Vallejo, Fairfield, between Vacaville and Dixon, and in Davis before the causeway. Mostly commute traffic. I did have reports of a fender bender in Dixon, eastbound 80, right around Dixon Avenue, West A Street. Reports of a big rig and another vehicle on the shoulder. That's going to be to the shoulder, but is still active on the side, so contributing to some brake lights. Currently slow between Midway Road and Pedrick Road, eastbound 80 through Dixon this afternoon. Otherwise, just commute traffic for the other stretches of brake lights. Westbound 80 currently moving pretty smooth. Highway 12, a couple of small pockets of slowing in Fairfield and Sassoon. Seeing brake lights at the Rio Vista Bridge as well. Eastbound 4, stop-and-go traffic in Concord between 680 and Willow Pass Road. Your typical pockets of commute traffic moving pretty slow in Concord right now, but not seeing any accidents to report for the Tuesday drive. That's your KUSC hometown traffic. I'm Lyle Glass.

listen to this. We got a school fair, resource fair coming this Saturday. Join us. We're going to be out there this Saturday to get the school year started right at the Solano County Back to School Resource Fair, 9:30 this Saturday morning to 12:30 in the afternoon at St. Mark's Church, 1600 Union Avenue in Fairfield. There'll be fun activities and get ready for a successful school year. 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Sabrina Carpenter on the way. First, Eddie Van Halen with the solo coming. Beat It, Michael Jackson on 95.3 KUIC.

0: Sabrina Carpenter's Espresso on KUIC. Hey, the Vacaville Museum Guild's Children's Party is happening. 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We're going to check in with Lyle, see how the roads are looking for this warm Tuesday afternoon here in Solano County.
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15: Hometown traffic. traffic update.
0: Good afternoon. Eastbound 80, some slow pockets of traffic in Vallejo, Fairfield, between Vacaville and Dixon, and in Davis this afternoon. Mostly commute traffic. I did have reports of an incident on the shoulder in Dixon, right around Dixon Avenue. That has cleared up this afternoon, and the brake lights are improving between Vacaville and Dixon as we continue through the drive. Otherwise, looking pretty good. I am seeing reports of an incident since we last checked in, westbound 80 in Fairfield, just past the truck scales. Not an incident, actually, just reports of a large plastic bin in a couple of the right-hand lanes. That has been moved to the shoulder, but a stretch of brake light still westbound 80 right around the truck scales. Should see that clearing up in a moment with the debris moved from the roadway. Highway 12, some sluggish traffic at the Rio Vista Bridge, eastbound 4, stop and go in Concord. Between 680 and Willow Pass Road, more of your typical brake lights on those other freeways. No accidents are currently being reported. I am seeing reports, actually, of an incident on the shoulder eastbound 4 around Port Chicago Highway, just past the 242 connector. That is going to be on the shoulder. That actually may be partially blocking the right-hand lane. I am waiting for a bit of additional information as we continue through the drive. That is your KUIC hometown traffic. I'm Lyle Glass.
13: Get ready to hold the line all week on KUIC as Jeff Dorian and myself give you a shot at winning tickets to see Toto at the Toyota Amphitheater in Wheatland on August 16th. In addition to that awesomeness, you'll have a chance to win gift certificates from Ballykeel Estate Winery, the Buckhorn Barbecue and Grill, the Western Railway Museum, Pacific Ace Hardware, and Sharky's Chicken and Fish. 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

Tune in to Hometown Middays with Jerry Stewart for Tuesday Dog Tales. 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

Zed here on KUIC. We'll stick around. We've got to look at your hometown traffic this hour. Look at our weather forecast, which again keeps us in the 90s. Just how high in the 90s? We'll find out. Katy Perry and Bon Jovi also on the way, and Olivia Dean. So stick around this hour. Right now, we got Smash.

0: Olivia Dean on KUIC with Jeff Dorian, and it is already August, which is crazy, right? Here we are, fourth day of August, and who's celebrating a birthday? Could be you. If it is, happy birthday to you. Also, people celebrating birthdays today. Jeff Gordon, former NASCAR driver, celebrating his 55th birthday today. Daniel Day Kim from Lost is 58. And Barack Obama, 44th president of the United States, is 65. And Billy Bob Thornton is 71 years old. So happy birthday. It was great in Fargo, right? But also in Sling Blade and Monsters Ball, 71 for Billy Bob Thornton. All right, well, let's take a look at our forecast before we check in with Lyle. And another warm day today. We may actually hit 100 this hour, so we're keeping our eye on that. But definitely this week, the remainder of the week, we are going to be in the mid to upper 90s, including next weekend or this following weekend. Coming up, Katy Perry, we got Bon Jovi. We'll get that hometown traffic update in just a few moments. Join 95.3 KU.
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3: Hometown traffic update.
4: Good afternoon. Eastbound 80, seeing some slow-moving traffic. Got some brake lights in Vallejo, Fairfield, and Davis this afternoon. Your typical pockets of slowing. No active accidents are currently being reported. Continuing through the Tuesday drive. I see some brake lights in Dixon on the westbound 80 side. That is currently going to be moving slow between Pitt School Road and about Midway Road as we continue through the drive. I had some reports of an incident eastbound 80 involving a big rig and another vehicle on the shoulder. Not seeing any brake lights eastbound, but some slowing still hanging around on that westbound 80 side. May have been a missed call. We may have an incident on the shoulder there westbound. I will keep an eye on things this afternoon. Either way, it is going to be completely to the side, not blocking any lanes. Otherwise, looking okay. Interstate 80, Highway 12, a bit of stop-and-go traffic at the Rio Vista Bridge. Eastbound 4, moving pretty slow in Concord between 680 and Willow Pass Road. I do have reports of an incident right around the 242 connector eastbound 4. Not sure if that's blocking any lanes. I'm still waiting on somebody to arrive on scene to get a little more information, but moving a bit slower than usual, eastbound 4 in Concord. That's your KUIC hometown traffic. I'm Lyle Glass.
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going back. Katy Perry, KUIC. Oh, Music and Market's going to be a fun one. Toto Santos Plaza in Concord this Thursday. A twist on Taylor, a Taylor Swift tribute act, twist on Taylor, very popular. They're going to be at Toto Santos Plaza in Concord this Thursday. 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Coming up, Black Eyed Peas, Madonna, Ed Sheeran. Right now, Bon Jovi on KUIC.

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Good afternoon. I see in a couple of stretches of slow traffic. Eastbound 80, got some brake lights hanging around in Vallejo, Fairfield, and Davis. Your typical pockets of commute traffic, not currently seeing any accidents to report. I had reports of something going on westbound 80 at a Dixon right around Dixon Avenue. May still be a bit of activity on the shoulder. I just see a stretch of brake lights around Dixon Avenue freeing up before Midway Road into Vacaville. Otherwise, looking good on the westbound 80 side. No accidents or delays. Highway 12, just a bit of slow traffic in Fairfield and Sassoon, and some brake lights around the Rio Vista Bridge. Eastbound 4, still seeing some heavy traffic in Concord between 680 and Willow Pass Road. I am seeing reports of an incident right around the 242 connector on the shoulder, contributing to some extra traffic this afternoon. Everything is to the side, though. That's not blocking any lanes for the Tuesday drive. 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That's your KUIC hometown traffic. I'm Lyle Glass.

Well, I'm often reminded that I do comment a lot on my favorite Madonna record, which is True Blue, great album number 3, right, from Madonna. Well, what about her 4th album? All right, well, let's play a track off the 4th album, Like a Prayer, title track from 1989. Of course, she's riding high right now off the release of her latest album, Confessions on a Dance Floor 2. But let's go back to the 80s, Madonna album number 4, Like a Prayer, KUIC.

0: Shazam. That is Ed Sheeran on KUIC. Oh, we got a great back-to-school drive happening this Saturday. We're going to be out there. Make sure you stop by the booth. And this is the Solano County Back-to-School Resource Fair that's happening this Saturday, 9:30 a.m. to 12:30 p.m. at St. Mark's Church, 1600 Union Avenue in Fairfield. 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All the details at KUIC.com. And let's check in with Lyle. We're going to check with Lyle here in just a few moments, get a hometown traffic update, and throw on music from One Direction, Lady Gaga, and that'll get us to the top of the hour. The Drive at 5 coming up soon.
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0: Good afternoon. Plenty of brake lights for the Tuesday drive. Mostly commute traffic. Going to be slow eastbound 80 in Vallejo, Fairfield, and Davis this afternoon. Some of your typical pockets of slowing. I am actually seeing reports of an accident since we last checked in. Eastbound 80 in Davis right before Richards Boulevard. A couple of vehicles involved in that accident. That is currently going to be blocking a left-hand lane. So some heavier traffic starting right around the UC Davis exit. Brake lights will continue across the causeway, easing up as you work your way into West Sacramento, but still moving slow this afternoon. Westbound 80 looking pretty good right now. No accidents or delays. Highway 12, a couple of stretches of slow traffic in Fairfield and Sassoon. And eastbound 4, some heavy traffic sticking around in Concord. Seeing those brake lights between 680 and Willow Pass Road. I had reports of an incident around Port Chicago Highway just past the 242 connector. That was definitely contributing to heavier traffic, but things have cleared based on my reports. Some additional slowing eastbound 4 through Bay Point into Pittsburgh. Pittsburgh, freeing up before Railroad Avenue. Not currently seeing any accidents there. 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That's your KUIC hometown traffic. 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